0: Radiation, the number one station for the boggle Asian.
1: Don't want to be messing around with them Masons now, boy. You know, look after your teeth, man. That's what I'm trying to get at. It's important. Because people think they can eat all the sugar and all the stuff they want. When I was young, if someone says, boy, Coke. Why do you call it Coke? Why are you going to say it twice? I mean, why are you going to say it twice? So I thought to myself, this is some stupid stuff. Boy, why are you rinsing your mouth? I'm rinsing my mouth with warm water after drinking the Coke because even when I was young, I knew I didn't want that stuff on my teeth. So very recently, I used the same Coke and I cleaned my bike chain with it. Do you know that? That's what I'm trying to say. I used the same Coke and I cleaned my bus pass with it. That's what I'm trying to say. And I saw a video where they used the same Coke and they cleaned the toilet with it. So I thought, no, I'm not putting it in my body. So I was studying about acidity, alkalinity of the human body. If you know about hydroponics and growing big plants and stuff that near there, whether it is tomatoes and roses, you know that there is like a safe zone for pH, which is acidity, alkalinity, a safe zone where more nutrients are absorbed within that safe zone. So you want to keep that plant or the human body within that safe zone so it absorbs most nutrients from its food. So therefore you could be eating the most healthy food. But if your pH is not correct, you're not going to be getting the best from your food. And there you have it, man. So all those trips to Waitrose and all that funny posh stuff you're getting, whatever it is, yeah, M&S, yeah, may not be really benefiting you until you get that sorted out. So is an accurate way to check the pH of your body through the urine? No, that's just a bit of a gauge, which may not be to use the blood to check the pH, yeah, which is mad. Oh, which is cool. But then again, when you go give blood, what happens to the blood when it's all used up? Does it go like underground to different vampires that drink it? You just don't know. So anyway, random concepts on radiation and number one station for the Asian invasion. But as you can tell, there's no script to the show. This next track is called Daytona, the remix, yeah, by Gordon Orgela. Check it out and enjoy. Here we go.
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1: Yeah, that was Daytona, the remix, Golden Ojla on Radiation, the number one station for the Asian Invasion. And this next track here by a brother called Sensane, Badala, Sensane on the production, Govinda Johal, Sukhvinda Panchi, Badala, the heavy rock revenge mix. I thought it's different, it's got a different vibe to it, man. Brother Sensane, salute to you, bro. Hope you're well. I interviewed him on the show, God, was it like a year ago? Something like that. But yeah, very, very proactive, bro, on it in terms of music. Let's go.
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2: Well, we've got the last track of the show to play out, man. I don't know where this track tease come from in me, but I just thought to myself, this signal is dirtier than someone's mind that I know. It's kind of mad, yeah. So what I'll do, salute brother DJ APS. Sent over this track called Fun. Thank you for sending over tracks to the show. Send them over to newmusic@radiation.london or Punjabi with an A at radiation.london. I've gone over time, even though I started late. Next time I'll start on time at 10 o'clock in the morning, UK time. Hopefully, I'll be hitting more than 4 countries. I'm used to hitting like 59, 60 countries, 57 countries. And whenever I go up in one country, go down in 2 countries. I just built it over years, you know, doing that. But wow, you take a break from it because of, you know, challenges you got to deal with, and that ain't too cool, man. But I learned to never stress about things, man, because you can't stress about it. You know what I mean? Because
3: don't worry, it's only curry.
2: There you have it. Don't worry, it's only curry. So last track, it's called Fun by DJ APS, and thank you so much everyone for listening. Again, if you made it over, you've made it through to the end of the show. And we'll diagnose this dirty signal. Thank you. Check out our socials, Instagram, Facebook, TikTok, and our Patreon page to support, because the money goes for licensing and things like that to keep the lights on over here, even though the sun's out today, which is nice. And we'll be doing interviews pretty soon as well. So thank you so much for listening in. Salute APS, this is Fun, here we go.
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7: Good morning, good morning, good morning. I hope you're happy, I hope you're well. This is Dav on Radiation, the number one station for the Asian invasion. I've had a few false starts for the show, just sorting out like audio, little glitches and stuff like that. I just thought, I didn't want to continue knowing that something wasn't perfect yet. And that's what I'm about, trying to get stuff perfect, trying to get it right. 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At the top of the page, you'll see like a little player, little play sort of circle thing on the right-hand side. Just click that. Because, you know, last show, people were saying, oh, we can't get in, we can't hear live via TuneIn Radio. I thought, no. I thought, TuneIn is normally reliable, but something's been going on lately, which isn't, like, I don't know. 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But hopefully they'll sort it out kind of quick. But yeah, via the website, TuneIn doesn't access all the time. Can't hear the show all the time. But if you have the TuneIn Radio app, if you have the Radiation Radio app, the Android phone, you can hear everything there, which is kind of cool as well. I'll just be adjusting levels as I'm broadcasting. Rest in peace, Asha Bosley, who passed away 12th of April at age 92. The Bhangra industry lost the amazing Dipa Dosanjh, aka Dipa Satrang. Satrang. Saw him perform live in 1996 in Dudley. I was like, what a voice. And I remember doing an interview with Tank, and Tank said he was recording Dipa and Aptar Maniac, and these are like powerful vocals. He goes, the house was shaking with their voices. That's what I'm trying to say. So I'll find that little clip in the interview and I'll share that. So a lot's been going on over here. Let's go back in time. Yeah, rest in peace, Dipa Dosanjh. Thank you for providing a major part of my soundtrack growing up, yeah, my teenage years. Thank you. And even later on, just amazing music, great vocals. What can I say? So Death Jam 2, let's go. Akia ni Marbury. I pulled this one from tape, so the ones you find online, the speed's a bit slower.
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1: And I just pointed out the money that could be made with a few businesses that catered to harmless vice. So Trotter built it, and man, did they come. Supposedly God-fearing folk, waist-deep in booze, sex, gambling. I barely lifted a finger.
2: That's it?
1: You don't get it. All you gotta do is nudge humans in the right direction. Some whiskey here, a hooker there. And they'll walk right into hell with big fat smiles on their faces.
3: What do you make of that, man? So, did you dive on Radiation, the number one station for the Asian invasion? All you beautiful people listening in, thank you so much for your time. The two paths. Hope you're well. To those of you doing your thing in life, yeah, on a spiritual journey, respect to you, yeah, you're doing your thing, yeah. Messages flying into the studio right about now. It's kind of cool. You know, I was going to kick off the show today, and basically, I wasn't sure which track to start for the Dip Bar Door soundtrack. Which one do I pick? I'm going to play the other one I was going to play outright. Let's go. Nakra. Let's do it. Radiation, the number one station for the Asian invasion. This is how the magic's done. And in the words of Wolfgang Douglas, yeah, I had the pleasure of interviewing him this week. I think it's Wednesday. It gave me the kick up the backside that I needed to sort myself out. Literally. Because I thought, outperform people, outwork people. That's what I've always done. You know what I mean? I'm not saying I'm the best presenter in the world in the UK. Probably even on the street, I don't know, man. But what I'm trying to say is, hard work, yeah. Outperforming people. That's what I'm trying to say. Output. Getting better at analysing your mistakes. Check out the interview I did with Wolfgang Douglas. Check it out on Mixcloud. Check out the Radiation website. On the Radiation website, you can see all the previous shows I've done. And the last one was Wolfgang Douglas. Come on, let me hit you guys and girls with Nakra.
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3: I've reassigned like, all the sound effects things, yeah, like, to different buttons. I'm just thinking, what am I doing? What am I pressing? Just relearning stuff, which is mad. So, Nakra. Dipa Dosanj on the vocals. Powerful vocal. Jagpal as well. Let's see. So, Dipayaki Gardatu. I've shot out messages to this brother. I don't know what's happened to him. I thought, is the brother in jail? I thought, no way. Hopefully not. Hopefully you're okay. I'm concerned about you. From the book, Behold a Pale Horse, William Cooper. In the spring, turn the thing off. Let's see. There we go. In the spring of 1988, I saw a magazine that made reference to a document discovered by the research team of Moore, Shandera, and Friedman that outlined the government's knowledge of a downed saucer, dead alien bodies, and an operation called Operation Majestic 12. I knew that Moore and Friedman, were government agents, and the document was a fraud. I'd never heard of Shandera. I knew this because I'd seen a list of agents who were to initiate a contingency plan called Majestic that would lead investigators off the track when such a need arose. Interesting. Aliens, Bhangra, Sabji, Grele, UFOs, flying saucers, flying saucer. That's what Dipa Udipaya Saucea Ki Gardatu. So hopefully you are okay and alive and well. That's the main thing that we're concerned with, yeah. So yeah, just reach out. You're wondering, like, this guy doesn't sleep at night. I don't sleep at night. I read a lot, so much at nighttime, as much as I possibly can. And life's about good company and good people around here. Show me your friends, I'll tell you who you are. I get it. I was thinking about how cool my job is, yeah, as a presenter, as a radio producer, the people I get to meet, which I normally would not get to meet in my sort of like regular day job, like my 9 to 5. So I just, could be a 6 till 11 that makes you. I'm about hard work. I'm also about having that time to decompress as well, yeah, with good people. So there you go. So let me hit you guys and girls with the next track. Bring 'em out mixtape. Charles Marquet, the Indie Gill, and Ranbir Desai on the vocals, yeah. Let's do it.
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1: Denzel said to me a few minutes ago, he said, at your highest moment, be careful, that's when the devil comes for you.
2: Got messages coming in saying, like, why are you talking about flying saucers, you know what I mean? Flying saucer, that's what I'm trying to say, flying saucers and the rest of that. Do you know we spend so much time like looking down at our phones and these digital devices and stuff like that? We need to spend more time looking up at the sky. Does that sound like sort of loopy to you? But yeah. I remember like a long time ago, I saw something in the sky too, and they put me in the paper for it. I thought, yo. Originally when I spoke to the news reporter guy, the newspaper, whatever it is, the editor guy, he was like really skeptical. I was like, no. I gotta see this footage. And when he saw the footage, he phoned me back, he was Dav. He goes, oh my, because you can see it. Oh my God. He goes, that footage got pulled. I know I sound like a nutter, like I'm proper loony on the radio right about now. But that's what it is. Spend more time looking up. I mean, because we're Punjabis, are we not supposed to see UFOs? We're supposed to just be stuck in the shop making money? That's what I'm trying to get at. It's crazy. So many cool bits of information in the interview with Wolfgang Douglas here. I'm interested in the Wolf MBA, Mindset Business Academy, the Wolf Mindset Business Academy. I'm interested in that. And I'm kind of fighting my tiredness in the studio because I never normally present at this time. So I'm running on sort of dirt fumes, but I'll do my best. I'm not going to have a coffee, no Indian tea. I'll just do my best with the show. Last track you just heard, Charles Marque. The Lone Beard, this guy on the vocals, Indigil. 3Q Records, 3Q Media. Brother Mehi, this track, Shrabi. Beautiful track, and G's Horny on the production. Let's do it.
0: 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Boggle Asian.

0: people are paying other people to take the fines for them, like speeding points. You know what I mean? That's mad. So people are getting licked for it, caught for it, and paying big fines in court or whatever it is. Are they being, is it custodial sentence or what? Jailed? Oh my god, it's mad. So interesting stuff. Try and do stuff legit. Do stuff legit, not try and do stuff legit. This is Dav. If you do want to send over your tracks to the show, send them over to newmusic@radiation.london or Punjabi with an A at radiation.london. Just thinking to myself, I can't do the full 3-hour show. I can't. I need to get to bed for like, just relax for 9:30 and winding down. The last thing I want is like loads of bungalow music in my ear and having it going round and around and around and around in my head as I'm trying to sleep. Got work in the morning. Normally I would have done the show for Saturday 10 a.m. till 1 p.m. but I thought there's got to be a way to perform well, hit targets and still have a life here with amazing people, an amazing person here. So, which is, it's important, it's got to be done. I think the interview with Wolfgang Douglas, that sort of like woke me up. I'm a very driven person. If you've met me, you know what I'm all about. Work ethic, efficiency, and obviously quality output, which I'm failing on today, but I'm doing my best. Come on, Dav, let's do this. The last track you just heard, Should I Be? Mehi on the vocals, G Sony on the production, Garda Music, thank you so much. I'm just thinking they've sent over a new one. So that, should play that out there, really. I should be doing it, I'm organised. There's so much music I've been going through. It's mad. Also had the new one come over from Zuleika. So yeah, I'll play that. New music at radiation.london or Punjabi with an A at radiation.london. Let's do it. Sonia Mazuleika.
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1: 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Man, he could down be there. 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G Sony, Jeevan Man.
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1: What is your routine? Have you logged your routine? Have you put it on a piece of paper? Just looking at floor.

0: Dupatta Thi Onkar Suman Players Lab. Energy, it's different. It's nice to hear different sort of production as well, rather than sticking in the regular sort of confines of what we normally hear. Yeah, I remember what Bobby Friction said about my production back in the day when I was young, you know. So yeah, let's hit you with something weird and wonderful, yeah, to make you think. Steve!
1: Hail, Clayton.
0: In addition, alchemy is probably the most guarded art that exists today, because it's considered that the one who masters its supreme secret, that of obtaining the Philosopher's Stone, and is then even able to obtain his priceless product, is, in a certain context, is a god among men. Space and time influence, perhaps only to a small extent. He then becomes a follower, a true sage, having access to a large part of the secrets of creation, with a capital C, because the Philosopher's Stone represents the quintessence of everything that exists in manifestation. Steve, that's what I'm trying to get at, bro. You're all about that, man. That book is called The Etheric Crystal. The Third Tunnel, The Etheric Crystal by Radu Sinamar. R-A-D-U-C-I-N-A-M-A-R. I've been reading Radu's books for like 10 years now, yeah. I'm waiting for the tea to kick in on me. And as I do that, I'll hit you guys and girls with the track. And this one's a banger, man. Folk Pack.
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1: That is a sick track. Raj here. Darts on Fire and Radiation, the number one station for the Asian Invasion. 7 minutes left to the show. So we're just like time for one more track here, which is cool. Self-analyzing. And do you know when you know you're going to make it? You run fast, yeah. Towards the destination, yeah. Towards the finish line. Because you know you're going to make it. That's what it is. Because your will is so strong. So powerful, yeah. So let's say you got the collective, dirty, sudsy, nasty sort of bad energy sort of will of a group of people. It could be like your particular people in your community or your area thinking, we don't want this brother to boost up, man. So imagine that cloud of negativity, yeah, but you have to have so much power that you cut through that cloud of negativity. You need that, man. It's important. You've got to override their negative downward force to come up. That's what I'm trying to get at, man. So is it better to be discreet as to what you're doing? Maybe, yeah. But I'm doing it. So I'm trying to get it. May I also pull other people up. Lead by example. I need to use my arms to swim to get to where I need to get to, or to climb up. So I can't help too many people, but I can lead by example. And other people then lead by example for me, which I'm blessed. So I'm also learning from the people around me as well, which is good. So that's why I'm going to move forward with the Wolf MBA. Mindset Business Academy with Wolfgang Douglas. I'm going to move forward on that. I'm looking forward to doing that, you know, because what's the alternative? Stay where you are and miss out and say, oh, I remember I had this opportunity where I could have done this thing, but I never did it. Like, remember that interview with that guy, that Wolfgang guy, who's loads of money, and he could have helped me, and I could have helped myself, or he could have kicked me in the ass to make me work harder. But I'm driven anyway, man. You want to be around people which are doing it as well. It's important. You don't want that negative sort of energy around you where you can't do it. You don't want to hear that sort of stuff, man. If it's realistic, is it a constructive criticism? I don't know, man. But I'll quit babbling on like a dying witch and hit you guys and girls. Next track. So, how to say it? Meri kadal ki puri tiyari kar li tumne. Let me find the thing, man. Let me find the thing. I gotta try and find that thing. I love this thing. Yeah, where is it?
2: Oh, mere qatl ki puri taiyari kar li tumne.
3: Tum bhi qatil, hum bhi qatil. 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
1: Okay, that's a bit lecherous, yeah, but still. Anyway, any of you know me, then I'm a driven person, yeah. And I'm actually burnt out. I'm tired. I'm going to still push harder. That's what I'm going to do, you know. That's what I'm going to do. So, yeah, literally a few minutes after the show, I'll hit you guys and girls with the last track of the show. Thank you for listening in. It has been different for me, to be honest, to be presenting, starting the show at 7 p.m. on a Sunday as opposed to 10 a.m. on a Saturday. Energy is different, you know, but it's all good. Rest in peace to a man who I call Dad. And I always went to him for advice whenever I could in London to sit down and talk about things to him. And he used to give me some real words of wisdom. The worst of times as well. So that's all I'm going to say on air. May God rest his soul. Amazing spirit. Sorry I couldn't be there in London this weekend. But, yeah. This track over here. The Specialist, True School. The late Dipardo Sange. Angreju. Send over new tracks here to Punjabi. With the A at radiation.london or new music at radiation.london, and anything regarding presenters, if you're interested in presenting the Bollywood show, yeah. There's so much music flying in. It's called Future. The email is futurepresenters@radiation.world. So futurepresenters, not with the Z, with the S, @radiation.world. Send an audio sample or a demo of you presenting or talking. A basic description of your desired show concept, which is the Bollywood show, basically. And a short biography. And how often you'd like to do the show, like once a month. Do you want to have a 2-hour slot every week? Once a fortnight? However you want to do it. And even if it's not the Bollywood show, let me know what you're interested in. And then I'll check out and see what I can do. Because we have got various slots available to present out. All I ask is that you talk from the soul, that you're passionate about what you do, and that you're... Is boring a subjective thing? To say you're not too boring as a person. Then again, you could actually help people that get to sleep as well, which is a talent in itself, yeah. But, yeah, futurepresenters@radiation.world, yeah, to send over your stuff. Audio sample, if you want to be a presenter. We're looking for presenters for the Bollywood show. That would really help you. Just got to be passionate about what you do. Passionate about Bollywood music, yeah. Anyway, thank you so much for listening in. And check out Bangladesh. Enjoy time with people while they're still here. Thank you. RCBZFNDR on Radiation, the number one station for the Asian invasion.
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8: Hi, yeah, I just left the date, and I don't know, am I asking for too much? Like, this guy was really cute, and he was a musician, and he was super

0: track you just heard there, I just kicked off the show with Man in Finance, G6 Trust Fund by Girl on Couch and Bill and Ted. Wherever you are in the world listening in, this is Dav on Radiation, the number one station for the Asian invasion. There's messages and that been coming in saying, where's the talent? Where's the guy? I'm like, you know something? Stuff happens in life. Life throws us curveballs, and it's how you deal with those curveballs that makes the difference. That's what it is. So we never lay it down, man. We're fighters. So I have the honor and pleasure to have the amazing Wolfgang Douglas, not in the studio with me, but we are via Teams, so it's cool. So I'm in the Midlands right now. He's in London. So yeah, entrepreneur, investor, business builder, mentor, many other things. Yeah, human rights activist, and generally a good soul, and it's real. It's not like, he's a very straight talking dude. So yeah, I was wondering if you'd like to say hello, Wolfgang.
1: Hi, Davinder, and thank you for having me on your show. It's really an honour to have the opportunity to sort of speak to some of your listeners and hopefully try and, you know, shed some light on a few different subjects which are, you know, in contention, both in the world of business and, as you say, in the world of human rights as well.
0: Of course, yeah. I was wondering if I could, because originally that's how I met you, via Rada Sterling, and I saw this thing doing the radio work, and I met you that night. You had the guy who's doing the talk about human rights and other cases, your father. But I remember, who was that guy?
1: Lee Bradley Brown.
0: Yes.
1: Lee Bradley Brown. Yes. We took that case to the Foreign Commonwealth Office at the coroner's court in Walthamstow, and we won the case of confirmed torture of Lee Bradley Brown against the FCDO, of whom tried everything to sort of whitewash the case, and we brought that case to the public to actually be recognised for him dying in custody in the UAE.
0: Would it be okay to talk about your involvement, your dad, and an injustice, basically?
1: Yeah. I mean, if we were going to talk about Gulf and justice, I've worked diligently with Rada Sterling of Detained in Dubai, who also runs a podcast called Gulf and Justice, of which I recently aired a show. It's a subject which has been whitewashed by the want of the British government. So a lot of people, when they see Dubai, they see the glitz, the glamour of the PR machine of what Dubai represents. But the dark side of Dubai is very much covered over. And I today, after winning our case at the United Nations, I'm trying my absolute utmost to shine a spotlight on the realities of doing business in the Gulf, the risk, the real risk of doing business in the Gulf, which people are unaware of. We're trying to change travel advice laws at the FCDO at Westminster. And, you know, we're going to try our absolute best to hold their feet to the fire for injustice of covering human rights issues up in favour for trade and investment with the Gulf Arab states. And this is not really just the United Arab Emirates, which is who I had a financial entanglement with, but it's Saudi Arabia, Qatar, Oman, Kuwait, Bahrain. The GCC as a bloc, because of the petrodollar requirement that we have as a country, you know, we really have turned a blind eye on human rights for far, far too long, and I'm going to do everything I can to change that.
0: It's been a real journey, because I remember being at work one day in my normal day job, and I remember I got a call from yourself, and this knocked me for six, because you basically said to me that, Dav, can you, I'll put you on another line or something, and your dad was in a cell, and that hit me hard, you know, to learn about the conditions he was in. So you know, that you've managed to be brilliant in the world of business whilst fighting not just for your father, but also against a system, yeah, where there's so much money involved, yeah. So,
1: I would say is to jump in there. What I would say is that the unfortunate part of our case was our own government was working hand in hand with the UAE, and that's a scary part. You know, when you're let down by Arab dictators or, you know, despot rulers of Gulf countries, you know, that shouldn't come to any surprise to anybody. Nobody should be shocked when an unruly dictator acts with immunity within their own borders, because, you know, that's what the narrative is. But when our government supports it, when our government turns a blind eye, that is the scary part. I watch our government at the moment chastise and criticise and critique Donald Trump. But what I can tell you today is that when an American has a problem in the UAE, if they are innocent, their government will support them to the end of the earth, and not sell them as our government will. So that's a really sad, it's a really sad subject. And now we've won, and we've been very successful. We brought my father home. We are the one in a million case that won, because if the truth be told, nobody wins. I started Wolf Mindset Business Academy, which was very much focused on young entrepreneurs finding their way from grassroots level, in some cases, all the way up to medium-sized enterprises that wanted to scale and, you know, grow their businesses. I dedicate a whole section specifically to the GCC advice. Doing business in the Gulf comes with true risk. And this risk is not publicized. It's not easily available on the internet, and it's downplayed. So most of my inquiries at the moment due to the Iran war has been surrounded about the subject of Iran, the war of Iran, the exodus of capital that's leaving the Gulf at the moment. And it's a true exodus at the moment. Finding new homes for redirected funds that were earmarked for Gulf projects that are now finding new placement in London, Monaco, Switzerland, even the US, and in some instances, Hong Kong, Singapore, Bali. And, you know, this is a new reality. So that's where I would say majority of my GCC advice is being focused, but it wasn't the intention. It was also very much on the advice on doing business in the Gulf and the risks that are involved. Wolf Mindset Business Academy, which is the real reason why we're on the show today, I'm hoping it's going to change people's lives. I'm going to say you get to a point in your life when you want to give back where you can. But no matter how much you have, you can't help everybody. People that want to be helped, the people who are trying, actually genuinely trying to do something about it, those people I have a chance to help. And the phrase I use is help me help you.
0: Beautiful.
1: You know, but if they have no want or desire to change their circumstances, to grow or expand or to increase, if they have no vision, you know, I can't make something from nothing. There has to be that first original atom to create the universe.
0: I love that. So Even on the website, it says, does this sound like you? I thought, wow. So you're surrounded by the wrong people. Yeah. You've hit a ceiling you can't break through.
1: Yeah, you are. But what I would say is today I've been inundated I have probably the best part of 250 pitches a day that's brought to me, where people are looking to raise finance, looking to raise funds, joint ventures. I get people that are starting perfume companies, to people that are expanding textile businesses. I get all walks of life, and without doubt, my passion is to help startups, especially young startups, because the company itself, Wolf Mindset Business Academy, why I call it an academy is because I want it to be educational. Yes, I have fantastic tools to give people access to finance and industry leaders that they would have never had without my platform. But I feel strongly that the education system in the UK does not equip our young people with the skill sets that is required in the real world. It's almost like we're churning out ASDA workers, and there's absolutely nothing wrong with ASDA workers, you know, because without those workers, you would have no food on the shelves. So don't take my words out of context here, but we can't all be ASDA workers. We can't all be bus drivers. You know, if we were all bus drivers, who'd be the passengers?
0: That's true. Do you know my friend Bally Kay, shout out to Bally Kay listening into the show. He said there's a reason why there are more Fords on the road than there are Ferraris. Yeah.
1: Well, to be honest with you, the concept of wealth, in my opinion, has been skewed. Wealth is actually very easy to obtain. Doing business in the UK, despite propaganda telling you how difficult it is to open a business, is actually a complete fabrication. Costs have recently gone up. It used to be around £30 to £50 to start a limited business. It's now £100. But on the international stage, that's nothing. You can start a business within an hour of registration. You can have, thanks to online platforms like Revolut or Monzo, you can have a bank open in the matter of an hour. You can be VAT registered 14 days from application. And with just a few £100, you can be up and running a business with nothing more than a mobile phone and a vision. And actually, England is one of the easiest, most streamlined countries in the whole world to start a business. And that story isn't sold in the media.
0: I myself work salaried, yeah, civil service, yeah. So, and I was talking to my friend about this, and I was basically saying, dude, we got to pay 20% tax on our money already. Yeah, so we're already 20% down. And then we get hit by the VAT and stuff, yeah. Then that's another 20%, so you're 40% down. And you can try and tip it in your favour by picking stuff up secondhand or whatever it is in different ways. But it's almost like, could I go as far as saying that it's almost been engineered to keep people where they are?
1: One, smart money. What I've always felt is smart money employs accountants. VAT is a subject you've just touched on. VAT is not a cost if you're VAT registered. A lot of people say, oh, well, VAT registered sounds complicated. VAT is something that you buy and pay VAT on, and you sell and you also charge VAT. So it's a transient liquid movement of money, and the actual percentage is usually the difference between your markup of what you bought it to what you sold it. So if you bought a product for £100 and you sold it for £150, the 20% that you're actually talking about is only really retrospective on the 50.
0: Got you.
1: Yeah?
0: Got you.
1: Because you claim back the original cost.
0: Yes. Yes.
1: And in regards to income tax, or which you were more precluding to, or corporation tax, yes, there are different degrees of taxation at different levels of earning. But there are phenomenal volumes of rollover schemes and reinvestment. And you have 9 months from the point of sharing your profit to the time that you actually have to pay tax on that money. I mean, in real terms, we are heavily taxed as a country. But from a business point of view, I actually think that the British government have it right. The facilities and the streamlined services that we have, they are still second to none anywhere in the world. And I'm going to go back to the United Arab Emirates as an example. who claim to have a system that is so much better than our own system. I'm going to move slightly away from businesses and just broad stroke this as a people. When people move from the UK to the UAE, they move there for the promise of not paying tax. That's incorrect. There's actually quite a lot of tax, and there's corporation tax in the UAE, and there's VAT. So, and it's expected to go up. So you're moving to a position where you think you're paying nothing. That's a lie. You're paying something, and it is expected in an upward trajectory because they introduce tax slowly to subsidize the oil revenues, which have depleted in most cases. And in real terms, they've actually sold the oil in futures. So everything's based on yesterday. With the UK, if you're sick, you walk to a hospital and they look after you. When I was in the United Arab Emirates, I had a terrible instance from diverticulitis, which is a personal subject, and I bled to death. I actually bled out. And when that happened, I officially died. Yeah, for 6 minutes. And when I went to the hospital by the way of ambulance, of course I was unconscious, they said to my wife, we need a 50,000 dirham deposit on account at the Saudi German hospital.
0: Whoa, okay.
1: And my wife said, oh, 50,000 dirhams. Now, we did have 50,000 dirhams in the safe, but she had no access to my banks because she was a housewife. If you don't provide a 50,000 dirham down payment, we can't help you. Now, I just want someone to understand the inhumane reality of that. You're talking about dying in a car park. Yeah. So when people demonize Great Britain, do remember we are Great Britain. We invented the NHS. Now, when we look at the UAE, who don't provide that for British expats, know this. They actually copied our NHS for their own people. So in Emirati, it is free and it's paid by the Ministry of Interior. But for expats, you are required to pay either up front or have insurance to cover you for that type of operation. And if you do not have that access, you will die in the car park. So paying tax in the UK does have real benefits. I would also go as far as to say that in real terms, the top 10% of this country pay anywhere between 50 to 70% of all tax in this country. So the demonization of this country, I'm paying tax out of my wages. Very few demographics pay as much tax as what they get out of the system in benefits as a group. So the concept of I'm going to run to Dubai because I'm going to save all my money because I'm not going to put a penny back in the system. No pennies in the jar for me. I'm going to take, and I'm not giving you nothing. You know, and that really does say a lot about that type of minded person. Paying tax, I think, is a very important part of modern Western developed society. And actually, I think the tax system isn't really unfair at all. When we go to further subjects, such as the Iran war, these same people that were at the beginning scrambling for private jets were asking our government to bring them to the UK via battleship.
0: Wow.
1: Think about that. They don't want to pay tax, but they also want to be saved.
0: Wow.
1: Now, I'm the world's worst for this. Because when I was in Dubai, I went to the Foreign Commonwealth Office for help. I went to our embassy for help. I threw myself on them. And they had absolutely no care in the world for the well-being of British citizens abroad, specifically in the Gulf states. And, you know, as I look back, I can understand why, Davinder, you should work so hard and then someone would, who is doing well, flee this country, stick on social media how well they're doing and how they haven't paid any tax, but then beg you to pay for them to come home. And it's up to you if you want to talk about the economics behind Dubai at this moment, where Wolf Mindset Business Academy is trying to help so many people exit the market. I'm seeing statistics where it's 1 in 8, 1 in 7 people that have left British expats back to the UK. The actual statistics would be 7 in 8 if they could. Do you want to hear more about that, or is that something you'd be interested in learning about?
0: It's very interesting. I think our listeners will be interested too to learn about this. Do you know, it is important to actually contribute back to a system that actually provides you with something, and to have that sort of mentality where you don't want to do that.
1: Then look at your services that you do yourself.
0: Yes. Yeah.
1: You're killing yourself as a civil servant. You know, and let's be honest with you, you're overworked and underpaid.
0: That's very true.
1: You know, I'll never understand why our police aren't paid more.
0: Yeah.
1: I'll never understand why our healthcare frontliners aren't paid more. Mm. We can pay millions of pounds to a man kicking a plastic football. Yeah. But a man that's paying, a woman that's working 12-hour shifts at the NHS, we can pay her just over minimum wage.
0: Yeah.
1: It's never, ever fit with me. But unfortunately, that's the system that we're in. But yeah, in general, setting up business in the UK is very easy. It's very quick. It's inexpensive. The power of AI and internet and drop shipping has made mobile business, remote business, so easy, inexpensive.
0: Yeah.
1: And the academy part of Wolf Mindset Business Academy is to educate people that you don't actually have to work in Asda stacking shelves. That is a great profession. There is nothing wrong with that.
0: Yeah.
1: But it's not your only option. You can do it yourself. Yeah. It's not as hard as you think. It doesn't require as much as you think you need in real life.
0: Yeah.
1: And there are so many, ideas that people waste because they're too scared to bring it forward. And that's to do with our education system, that they are, they're scared to take that risk.
0: Yeah.
1: And you know, I'll give you an example. I met a woman today who is from Arsenal in North London, and she was telling me, and I won't mention her name, but she was telling me that she didn't have enough funds for her unbelievable business model that she was bringing to me as a pitch.
0: Yeah.
1: And her model is absolutely fantastic. I mean, it would be an amazing project, and I am 100% certain that she could find funding, she could find investors, she could find everything she required within the Wolf Mindset Business Academy. And then she told me that she didn't have enough money to invest in herself on a membership. And I was looking at her Instagram profile, and it was, you know, trips to Dubai and trips to all over the world and, you know, champagning in Mayfair nightclubs. People have enough money for that. But when it comes to investing in themselves, there's no budget. And it goes down that whole Instagram culture that we've all found ourselves in, where we all have all the money in the world to live up to the Joneses.
0: Yeah.
1: But not a pound where it's needed.
0: It's true. It's true.
1: You know?
0: They always say, well, you have to go, there's a pattern where people are successful, where they actually went hungry for what they believe in. Yeah. And even at your lowest points, you literally think, I'm going to make this happen. So I firmly believe that visualization plus undivided focus
1: I agree to you to a degree. I'm going to have to disagree with you, though.
0: Okay.
1: Manifestation is the same as aspiration. You know? We have tons of aspiration, thanks to Instagram. We have no shortage of aspiration. But we do have a huge shortage of perspiration, or willing to perspirate. We have lines of people who are right now scrolling Instagram, looking at people living their best lives and imagining themselves on that sun beach Lido. That is an endless, infinite number of British people. But the moment I told them to do something that was boring, something that required a degree of humiliating hard work, you know, and it's for a number of hours beyond 5 or 6 hours, the answer is no. Because our schools teach you this terrible, and it is an absolutely terrible, work less for more. This is the worst advice that I have ever heard. This is a bit like me telling you, save less and expect more savings. It's the stupidest comment. I work smart, not hard. I get that all the time. That's one of my favorite quotes that I get. People come to me and say, I work smart, not hard. To be successful, you have to work smart and hard.
0: Yes. Yeah. Yeah.
1: But the hard part is the 60%. The smart part is the 40%.
0: Love it.
1: And that is a subject that nobody wants to hear. Nobody wants to hear the boring part. Nobody wants to put the hours in till 2 o'clock in the morning. Nobody wants to start the next day at 6 a.m. I would consider myself to be in a position of wealth.
0: Yeah.
1: This week, I have probably racked up so far at best, I've probably racked up about 10 hours sleep. Because I've been traveling, I've been working. I work remotely on the phone. Even if I'm on a train, I'm working. I don't stop. And with the power of these amazing devices, you know, we can work in the bath. You know, it is unlimited. The young people of today have tools that I could only dream of and my father couldn't even dream of. You know, it's amazing. And again, it goes back to the reason I started the academy. I desperately want to put back in. I can only help those that want to help themselves. I can only invest or get investment for people who are willing to invest in themselves.
0: Yeah.
1: If they're not willing to invest in themselves, I mean, why on earth would I either invest in them or find people to invest in them?
0: Very true.
1: You know, I'm going to be honest, the shocking Instagram reels of people living their best lives, but telling me that they don't have enough money to invest in themselves, pennies to buy pounds. But imagine I come to you now and you come to me as a member and I say to you, hi, Davinda, tell me what's your goals, what's your ambitions, what's your targets?
0: Yeah.
1: And I give you a free, because I don't charge that initial phone call, free blueprint of how I can get you to your goals, ambitions, and targets. And I also give you the acknowledgement of various possible alternative options to exceed those goals, ambitions, and targets. And these are usually in mythology that they haven't actually considered, such as going to private equity funds, mergers and acquisition options, things that most especially startups have never really took seriously because they have this belief that only the top 1% of this country are able to do that. Anyone can do that. And, you know, the academy is about education. It's about saying, look, I have learned this the hard way. You are buying my experience and my access for a few pennies. I'm willing to offer you access the pounds. And, you know, it's about speeding up the process. We're in an ultra speed world now. And, you know, the technology, as I said, about the phones, the internet, I mean, it is the AI as itself. Mm. It's created a landscape of supersonic business activities. And a lot of people just are just unaware. And one of my services I do is I provide internet websites.
0: Yeah.
1: And I can produce a full e-commerce website in extreme graphic detail.
0: Yeah.
1: In a matter of 60 minutes.
0: Yeah.
1: With every single part of that business model enveloped into that site.
0: Yeah.
1: Paying you today. And then coupled with our connections in PR, you know, we can do indirect advertising nowadays, social media, which is the most powerful advertising of all. We are on the superhighway of business today. And British business itself is actually one of the most simple business platforms in the world. It's far more simple than the US. It's far more simple than anywhere in the European Union. And it's inexpensive, streamlined, and it's actually very, very easy to access. It's not complicated to get to.
0: Yes.
1: Yeah. You know, you go onto gov.uk and it is literally Apple Pay, tap, tap, done. So the young people out there that are looking at these people driving around in, as myself, driving around in some of these more expensive vehicles, they can do that. Of course they can. They've got the determination and they've got the will to invest in themselves. And yes, any single person that comes to me with that, I can put there.
0: Brilliant.
1: But if they're coming to me with aspiration,
0: yeah,
1: you know, self images of them on the palm de mirror with a big cigar when they actually live in a council flat somewhere, forget it. I can't help those people. You know, I can't help. The old saying is, how do you respect someone who doesn't respect themselves? Well, it's exactly the same with investment.
0: Very true. Like, so do you know, regarding financial literacy? Yeah. So let's say, you know, we could all train to be lawyers, doctors, or whatever it is. So you're learning to exchange your time for money. Yeah. But what I did learn myself, I started self-studying the CFA. And by the time we come to exam time for level one, I thought, can I flip £1 into two? And the answer was no, I can't flip £1 into two. And then I sat with a close friend of mine who's on my work team, and this guy was pulling in more cash than everyone on the two floors, not combined, but any individual, just trading foreign exchange. That's what he does every day. And yeah, I thought to myself, amazing what this guy does, but he just knew that currency pair. So that was fascinating, but I realized, I thought, you can have a lot of education that behind you, but it doesn't mean you can make £1 into two, depending on if that's your goal to earn that sort of money.
1: Devinder,
0: yeah?
1: You're talking to someone who left school at the age of 10.
0: Whoa.
1: Yeah. So I actually don't have any traditional mainstream schooling education outside of primary school. And if you were to go and watch me on television today and on various printed articles that you'll find related to financial news in London specifically, you'll see I'm recorded as a financial expert.

0: work and they say Starbucks.
1: Yeah.
0: Very few self-made billionaires ever went past college, because the school of real world application experience beats book smarts every day, without a doubt. And when I meet people, and I meet lots of people who are either pitching to me or coming to me for some form of employment or placement, and they say to me, you know, I've learned this and I've learned that. I try and say to them, you've studied H2O. This does not make you a swimmer. The best way to learn how to swim is to drown and to keep drowning until eventually you learn how to stop drowning.
1: Wow.
0: When I meet some people who have been very successful, and they come to me and they say they're looking for investment, they're looking for how to raise funds, and I say, yeah, have you ever gone bust? And they go, no. If you haven't failed, how have you learned? Because the truth is that when you fail, you do learn.
1: Yeah, you do.
0: And the difference between a clever person and a stupid person is not that have they failed or have they not, it's did they learn from those failures. And that's the difference between success and not success. So if I were to say to you, you failed in that business, what did you learn from it? And you say, I learned to do this, that, the other. You pick yourself up, that's the perspiration side of you, and you go again. That determination and that perspiration goes again. But you learn from your mistakes. And that's where true success is born, and that's where true success grows, that learning. It doesn't matter how much you read about H2O. That will never, ever teach you to be a swimmer.
1: Love it. So when you were coming up, yeah, were you taken under the wing of anyone at all? You know, is it
0: family? I was taken under the wing of my father. Without my father, I would never be where I am at today. I've always laid all of my success down to the knowledge and experience that he taught me. And, you know, I myself, as I said, I desperately would like to put back into the community of entrepreneurs, the pool of business people and those that aspire to become business leaders of the future in the UK. And what I would say to you is I can help those that want to help themselves. I was absolutely driven to compete. I was in a mad rush. I actually got married at the age of 17 years old. I just wanted to fight. I couldn't wait to hit every scorecard achievement as I could possibly do. And I got knocked down many times. I went technically bankrupt on more than one occasion. I had to learn the hard way to learn. And those are the lessons that actually steer me at best strength today. Hence the reason why I say the school of Knox has always been the most expensive school of all. So yeah, I did have a huge amount of mentorship, both from my father and also from my family community. I don't know if you know this, Davinda, but I'll say it anyway. We come from Romani Chell Gypsy people who are business people. And without a doubt, your environment does change the end product. And if you're surrounded by people that are in business, that will empower you to be in business. So the Wolf Mindset Business Academy allows people that may not be in a background of such a culture, that may not have natural mentors that they can learn from. They need to join that network. So Wolf MBA, you know, it's very much a group, a family, a network. But surrounding yourself around positivity, financially uplifting, motivated, like-minded people. And if I surround you today with drug dealers, and
1: yeah,
0: I surround you today with wife beaters,
1: bloody hell, yeah, yeah,
0: yeah, The reality is that you

0: What's the point?
1: The point was that there should have been kebabi in the restaurant. Yeah, so I was just thinking about the guy yesterday, what he was saying to me, that he's got a lot going on in his life, just to turn to that alcohol. I'm thinking, true. You listen to many people's reasons, yeah, why they turn to certain things, and you analyse hard, and you look at yourself and you think, wow. Now, I remember one time in my life, I would have been about 27, 28, and I was making good money, you know, like every day. Like, serious, but like, I just got hooked on drinking martini. So I'm sitting there on this old chair, the top floor of this creepy old house here, and I'm just drinking this thing every day. I thought, what the hell am I doing with this mad drink? What is wrong with me? What, I snapped out of it straight away. I snapped out of it. No way. No way. But do we have that addictive personality? No. Oh, anyway. Shonk, which is how we do. Sensane, Govinder Johal, on Radio Asian, the number one station for the Asian invasion. Send over your tracks to the show, and I do apologize. Last show I presented, I think, was March or something this year, but I haven't got round to doing it because I've been going through a lot. I thought, I'm not going to let life beat me. We've got to have an escapism. That's what it is. And this show needs to get done. April, May, June, July. Oh my God. 4 months. Okay. 4 months of music, yeah, sent by different record labels and independent artists, yeah, in the emails. I'm going back trying to grab whatever I can. So I'm doing my best. Let me hit you with excellent track. Check it out. If you look on the poster for the show, it's like a synthwavy sort of vibe thing. Yeah. JV. Org. I'm Music India. Thank you, VJ. Thank you, bro. Love this track.
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1: Granger was super smart.
2: There you go, man.
1: If I find a clip that I like, I'll use it, man. That's what I'm trying to get. But I'll credit it as well. That's what I'm all about. So, yeah, Dav on Radiation, the number one station for the Shrabi Kababi Nation. And

0: Radiation, the number one station for the Boggle, for the Asian. Boggle Asian.
1: It was always just pictures to me. But I didn't shine like you. Nobody shines like you. So you in that damn hotel, you was like a million watt battery all plugged in. And it ate it up. You made it real. Started as soon as you walked through the door. Can't do nothing about that, I'm sorry to tell you, but you're not a child. You're older now. Much older in a way. You gotta hear this. World's a hungry place. And the darkest things are the hungriest, and they'll eat what shines. Swarm it like mosquitoes or leeches. Can't do nothing about that. What you can do is turn what they come for against them.
2: Boy, Dr. Sleep, check it out, man. Stream it on whatever, if we can get it. We'll get the original. An amazing film. Brilliant book, Stephen King. This is Davin Radiation, the number one station for the Asian invasion, mate. So, this track. Kaneda. Yeah, Kanneda. And this track's called Gory Police. Lal Rangriya Akhan. Okay, let's check it out. Here we go.
0: 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Boggle Asian.

0: rub the hands together, put my hands behind the back of my head. Then I pull this ball of energy, like a basketball, from behind my head. Pulled it over the top of my head, past the Punjabi nose, down, well, wrong way, yeah. Pulled it all the way down, and past the thingy, and past the knees. And I threw the ball. And when I threw the ball across the other side of the hospital ward, like the room thing, yeah, this fan just dropped on the floor. It's like a oscillating fan. It just went, and the nurse crapped herself, and all was in shock. He's like, yo. He's like, that's very weird. That's what he's in, that's, because I must admit, that's very, very unusual. Very, very weird. He goes, wow. He's in shock. That happened. So it's like an energy ball. So maybe energy leaves your body by a vortex field, so which rotate counterclockwise from the top of your head. So I thought, okay, this is cool. I'm learning all about all this stuff now, vortex fields, because what was I saying? There was a goodie, and she's the dance for the bande, right? Like the mujra thing, but like the non-Asian one. And she didn't want that gundy, dirty, pervy, lecherous energy on her body before she goes to see her children. So she said to the one dude that like communicates with me via email, she's like, what can I do about it? He said to her, sit outside on a chair, get a bucket of water and a flannel, dip the damn flannel in the bucket of water and spin the thing counterclockwise above your head. Then as you're doing it, that takes away the bad energy and you wring it out, shift it off all the bad energy. So that's just like one method. There's someone I was talking to the other day that said that their son, all I said to her, I just mentioned it. I go, yo, I heard this crazy thing, you know. I says, what is it? I go, I heard that like people get an egg and they paint it black and they rub it over the body and they'll throw the egg. She did it on her son. She goes, it's got rid of him. He's way better. I thought, wow, there could be something to this. It could be quackery. It could be Duna, John West Duna. But I swerve away from all the rest of that stuff, but at least learn to recognize it without being consumed by it. You don't want to be consumed by it. No, I have not had the coffee. That thing's in the other room. I've still got to like do all the cafeteria thing and sort that thing out. Energy. So yeah, going back to it. Bro, do what you love doing and don't let no one pull the energy of yours and use that for the next success. That's what you got to do. And if you've got to be a hermit like me that swerves people, I don't chat to no one. I swerve people. Even though the phone blows up at night time, and even then I try and avoid people then, because I know it's true, yeah. Because people can't work out what it is. What is it about you while you're doing it? I go, you've got it too. You just got to do it. Don't be confined to your reality that you're in, your situation that you're in. Because when you fully lock into that, you'll stay where you are. That's what I'm trying to get at. Anyway, I know I'll never be rich and famous. I'm not interested in that. No one knows my chakal anyway. Thodji Gandhiya. Bit of sabun helps in it. Actually, let me find that thing. Where is it? Let me find it.
1: Gandhi shakal.
0: Yeah, man. You can spend like £520 on different expensive creams and the rest of that and go get certain therapies, but you still got the
1: Gandhi shakal. Gandhi shakal.
0: Anyway, I'm really enjoying that button. One more time.
1: Gandhi shakal.
0: Right. What I'll do is hit you guys and girls with the next track, right? Press the thing, right? It was Rich and Famous by Jasmine Sandless. Come on, Sandy. And more fusion. Let's do this.
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0: You think ambushing me in some nightclub's gonna stop what makes people take drugs? This country spends $100 billion a year on getting high. And it's not because of me. All that time I was wasting in jail. You know, it just got worse. I'm not your problem. I'm just a businessman.
1: Yo, yo, hey, this is Parham, a.k.a. P, a.k.a. I Am Still Truth, and you're listening to Ray the Asian.
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7: 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Yeah, this is Dav on Radiation, the number one station for the Asian invasion. This is part two. I'm actually doing this thing the second time over because of that, just technical hitches and stuff in the studio because of new equipment. We've got like four new bits of kit, right? 5 new bits of kit, actually, yeah. And I'm just thinking there's always hurdles getting stuff to work together to marry sort of well in the studio. So, yeah, and I'm doing it. It's happening, and what can I say? Yeah, so should you want to send over your tracks to the show, send them over to Punjabi, yeah, with the A at radiation.london or new music at radiation.london. Bumikaji, are you well? It's about hurdles and how you overcome them. That's the difference between being the guy who made it. Or the girl who made it. Then again, the person that made it, or the person who didn't make it. That work effort in it. Work rate. That drive. Come on. Let's do it. Dupatia, Hunters, Shin DCS. Going back to 1999 from the album No Limits. Let's go.
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2: 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And so, because the first time I tried the show, right, today, there's a gap, there's like a delay, and I thought, no, I can't talk like this, it's killing my personality. Like, it reminded me of like the old times when we started out with a really weak computer. But now we've got a super powerful like M4 machine. Shouldn't have these sort of issues, but everything's sounding absolutely beautiful right about now, and I'm feeling good doing the show. That's what it's about. Brothers and sisters all over the world listening in, probably wondering why is the show running so late here? But I did say earlier on in the show, you add one bit of new kit to your studio, then you got to implement that thing, and imagine 5 bits of kit. How about that? Imagine changing over the broadcast machine. There's that as well. So yeah, I got things sounding a lot better now. Hopefully everything sounds okay. Your end, drop me a message. I'll see if everything's running okay via the app as well. And let me hit you guys and girls with the next track. And this one over here, I love this track. I was playing it out to Balikay the other day. Giovanni, Balikay, hope you're well. Bumika G, are you well? Hold on a second. Bumika G, yeah, of course. Climb, I'll show you.
1: 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Pagal Asian.
3: No philosophy of life. I have life itself. There are people who have philosophies of life, but they don't have any life.
4: Your philosophy, if there is one, has been expressed in the 3 L's: love, life, laughter. Is that a philosophy of life?
3: No.
4: What, could you explain that?
3: It is just a consequence of being silent and in tune with existence. Love arises in you.

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1: for the
0: Asian.
1: Boggle Asian.
2: That track, should I be? I remember it now. I was in the car with Judge Mehi, thinking like, he played this track in the car. I thought, that track is sick. When's it going to release? And he's being cagey about when it's going to release, you know. He's always doing something technical with it. And I thought, it's genius. It's absolutely genius. And I think he said to me, he goes, pitch shifted it, or he did something. I thought, this track is so sick. I swear I've been waiting over a year for this. I wonder what else. If you're sitting on bangers, yeah, and I don't mean sausages, but I mean if you're sitting on like proper tracks which are sick, all your timing of releases and the rest of that, and you're looking at the market as to who else is releasing and what date, and I get it. Maybe that's more difficult to do nowadays. It's not like the old Movebox Records, go to the shop, talk to the guy, he'll tell you what's going on when, and time your release around that. But this is Lobby Man. That's a sick track. I'm thinking I got messages sent in as well. Suk, Rajan G. Sony. Okay. Back here, yeah. Let's do it, man.
0: Radiation, the number one station for the Boggle
1: for
0: Asian.
1: Boggle Asian.
2: Part of music. Thank you so much.

0: Legends in the house.
1: Need a girl in my life, midi life, a dick queen.
2: Radiation, the number one station for the bug of Asian.